0: is it about society that disappoints you so much?
1: Oh, I don't know. Is it that we collectively thought Steve Jobs was a great man, even when we knew he made billions off the backs of children? Or maybe it's that it feels like all our heroes are counterfeit. The world itself is just one big hoax. Spamming each other with our burning commentary bullshit, masquerading as insight, our social media faking as intimacy. Or is it that we voted for this? Not with our rigged elections, but with our things, our property, our money. Not saying anything new, we all know why we do this, not because Hunger Games once makes us happy, but because we want to be sedated. Because it's painful not to pretend, because we're cowards. Fuck society.
2: 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Aqui vais ouvir o melhor hip hop nacional. Fica ligado.
3: You know what I mean? Listen to the words that people say in their lyrics and tell me if that's some real if that's real to you. You know what I mean? Listen to what they're saying. Don't just bob your head to the beat, peep the game, and listen to what I'm saying and hold us accountable for it.

Yeah, hey, yeah, nah, fuck that nigga. I don't give a shit about anybody. Hey.

0: ficar sozinho.
1: Those that don't appreciate life do not deserve life.

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Niggas want to eat food. Niggas is tired of being on the streets. Niggas tired of robbing and stealing. 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They got little rap skills. They want to put their shit out and try to get some money. 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

0: 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And I'm here for you, my brother. You get me? BXD for life. GGF, la familia.
1: Yeah.

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0: 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And many men are broken, you know, suffering from either absentee father or not a great relationship mm-hmm. with their father. And there are many men who look at you and the work that you've done, and you become a hero, and heroes are important to us. They elevate us, they inspire us, they give us hope. And vicariously
1: what is the definition of a hero?
0: Well, a hero is someone that elevates your soul by giving you a model of the better part of us as human beings.
2: Filho de estrela só tem de brilhar. 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
3: Vou

0: fear is not that we are inadequate. Our deepest
1: fear is that we are powerful beyond measure. It is our light, not our darkness, that most frightens us. Your playing small does not serve the world. There is nothing enlightened about shrinking so that other people won't feel insecure around you.
0: We ask ourselves, who am I to be brilliant? Actually, who are you not to be?
1: We were all meant to shine as children do. It's not just in some of us, it's in everyone. And as we let our own light shine, we unconsciously give other people permission to do the same.
2: O meu nome é Max Oliveira.
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I trained these men. 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

0: that wanna see you fall. 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Keep your head up. Fuck the haters. We're gonna do this to the death, my brother. And I'm here for you, my brother. You get me? BXD for life. GGF, la familia.
1: Yeah.

0: de rainha.
1: From London to Lisbon. You're killing it, bro.
2: Drag.
1: Well connected.
2: Drag.
1: Street respected. Certified.
2: Yeah.
1: Bona fide.
2: Yeah.
1: Holding this charge. Beggar descarrega.
0: Figurado.

something. 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So you're gonna come in here and dominate.

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Twitter.com/Hernando Silva. Yeah, my nigga.

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2: 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We thought we were okay.